Siete all'ascolto di Radio Studio Potenza. Radio Studio Potenza. Are you talking to me? Oh boy, it's 3 a.m. and I absolutely don't know what to do with myself. Do you want to hear a story? Radio Studio Potenza, tutti i colori della musica.

0: 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Contattaci per la tua pubblicità allo 0971 30 98 54.
1: 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Before all that fighting, you understand? Something they keep good, something they keep want me.

And now, we just enter in a new dimension of sound. Tony Delta and Atomic Waves are the music maker. You are the dancer. You believe that this music is dying. No, this music is alive. We are dreaming. A serious

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1: Hey, I was doing just fine before I met you. I drank too much and that's an issue, but I'm okay.